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life, or the consequence of not putting God first in your life, and since I'm so a buyer, so since I'm so a buyer, so see, I'm a yami ani ani mukai, I wa brabonu, I wa setranu, I wa wadienu, I wa 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The dangers or the consequences in so so who are you see a danger me with ya susan so at the bias when you say when you're maybe not doing so a briar calling you being a tiasi a tiasi and the and then point number one you ever come once say your money me and you can In the sun, so at the bias. What's it? 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
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Even free 5:4. 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
0: 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Hello?
3: How are you?
0: Edu.
3: Good morning.
0: Morning, my brother.
3: Hello, Fred. I didn't come from Swami Aisha.
0: Amen.
3: Na, Aisha say, "When you say now, what you mean, Kwebi? You know, na ubi akuma swadi, you know. I didn't come from.
0: Aye,
3: aye. You fast him, no. You fast him, no. Na say, you fast him, my brother. I didn't come from by any baby, you
0: know.
3: So what do Madame Fubi? Your friend Cooper Lee would tell you, pa, and obey me, Chiano. Did you see our movie, Swabby?
0: Okay. Cooper Lee, I'm ready, Sapa. I'm ready. 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

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Now, Papa, now me deni bas has 88 years. 88 years. 86 years. And the are so special and said, 86 years, you know. And yeah, birthday, no, yeah, no, cry, there's a book, be a watch, show. I pass a lunch book, you know. And unti, and I, yes, celebrity, Papa, on 86 birthday. Alongside the celebration of birthday, no, yeah, lunch book, watch, show, and the account. Then when you, Oasis of Love, I want you, on a head office. The atoms of will be invited, Obi Bia, on the dark farm, say, Obi Bia, Papa, come on, dark one. Oma, you move near celebrity, Papa. The last time I say, sir, Baby, I'll be as yes, Papa, come on, dark one, Baba, the cheer. At that time, whom, and this family, our Tiasi, Yamra. Yes, celebrity papa. Even Dr. Konadaku. The 88th birthday. And then launching of Bukwa. I mean, now my Tomoso. I'm not watching. Already, Israel. On Kahoo said, on that day, 23rd, you know, Messia, Zubeshiami. I wishing happy birthday in advance. I will yes to Christ to Dim. 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

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O wasis of love at us resident pastor. 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Come experience the power of God. This coming Friday, bosumi dui, bosumi dui, bosumi dui, aya bosumi ya, wanyami esiranuma, aya wanyimi bosumi, aya wanyami hiye puno, wakwantu opuno, eni uye diye ponyami biye, etine niye nshia, kwa 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I'm sorry. I'm sorry. Air condition. That's sorry. Dear Brown, come and spend the power of God. Now, about him say yes. Oh, born from a papa. Now, on Yamia, some papa, on the Lutheran word of God. And Yamia, some more young friend. Now, your demon. Now, already in Shrah. When it gets out of the barn, I'm going to be born soon. The number is 0244-545472. 0244-545472. We just DJ Asma and DJ Daniel. I mean, until we meet again next week, I may cancel peace.

October 8, 2026. And we are grateful to the Most High God for another day of selection. Days gone by. Four more days to end 2026. Send your young couple here, didn't you know? You better care than I say, now best year, Chemui. 84 more days here, K. I didn't understand, keep it.

0: wama eda fofra to yen Thursday 8 October. 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And they first one you be brave. Don't see Abeba Miyako Peace 104.3 FM 24 minutes from now. 6:30 at the paper headlines, nibe bro. 7 o'clock, you be kwa go pramaso. Na fi yako di ago pramaso, come on yeba. 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Minu unyi nani mse, a teacher fuwe wa Ghana. Sabri di omu omenya promotion. Yani ada allowance sa kema teacher fuwa kwa strike. Not Nagrat. 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Na ye maye members nusu nye rest assured se. Abanka Empro. The issue of the teachers. Any of more promotional allowances, now that allowances, the issue, sir. How many in Kualawufi teacher for one tradi? Because on my Ghana, we have failed to live up to our own expectation. Insurance, a crown or say, could teach a four hono. Teach a four and so and saka. Who come, Rasa Bedjem, a minority. Omochese, Yira Kufi Adams, Minister for Sports, and Afi Ghana Authority, Aya Ghana Tourism Authority Boss. Uncle Fom Uni, Sayamaya Wampo Fuanka, National Sports Authority, Kratch Nakotnefia. Osiaman Pay Fom Uni, Sukotnefi. If he say over $600,000 scandal, I bet you three Ministry of Youth and Sports, this have the National Sports Authority, come and the presidency, you are perform crank what nephew, you know. Almost say you are perform crank what nephew, you know. They mom the boss, you are Kufi Adams, or so dinechi. And if Ghana Authority, Ghana Tourism Authority, you so penny. So on so can woman in a one crata simu man fana commended that so be called United States of America World Cup. And so enti me and cobanisano. Minority nature say Oman penny for the 94 on Pamsa and Penny Free. Where are no penus so I bet you won't come on. Corruption and scandal. Mammy, Marty.
1: Yeah, ja, Commander.
0: Now, who are you?
1: A radia dum, me who are pa, so on so.
0: A radia dum, me so so me who are pa.
1: Yeah, then young.
0: 281 days is today.
1: Wow.
0: Natch is the fairer part of 2026, Nabesenko. Aka, kakrebi kumebi 84 days. Na me kai si yewu school no e be tron so hwe ne ade ade e say last days are dangerous
1: papa
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1: and also ye yi o to tro bon so de o to nso obo awia ye dana say de o de abedre ni
0: sure
1: Ebenezer de aka nyi na nso sa won nsem commander on se ye se ye ni pay ye de ye na ye susu ye so se ba on se de nyame aka pay ni na
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0: so
1: at ye se
0: mami there is a statement here from the Ghana police kobia wa resem de na nka o se ye ono na wa resem
1: na edu babia.
0: This is how the statement is couched. Okay. 10 hours ago, he released his statement.
1: Oh, okay.
0: And Ryan, you will be able to know. And I'm going to say statement here about Bonsai. I say, police statement on viral domestic abuse video involving Rosemont Ekria Adubia, Nana Ekria. I say, the Director General of Criminal Investigation Department, CID, has received a petition from Rosemont Ekria Adubia alleging that her husband had subjected her to physical, emotional, and economic abuse. Not just a preliminary investigations revealed that a case involving the couple had previously been handled by Domestic Violence and Victim Support Unit, DOFSU, of the Lakeside and Ministry Police Department in July 2026. Or say, following the receipt of the petition, the suspect, Harold Norman, was arrested August 27, 2026 at his residence to assist in investigation. Or say, a caution statement was obtained from him. And on August 29th, he was granted a police inquiry bail with two sureties whilst investigations continue. Or say, the accused person was due to be put in court today. And however, his lawyers notified police the client has been hospitalized and therefore unable to appear before the court as has been scheduled. Investigators from DOFSU has visited the said hospital to verify the claim and are monitoring the situation to ensure he's arraigned before court upon his discharge from the hospital. Naekwa signed Chief Inspector Francis Kwesi Yeboah, Public Relations Officer, Criminal Investigative Department of the CID Ghana Police. Now, Mamino, I buy a name in
1: oh, sir, I won't even have
0: a name in the baby. I mean, who need
1: that? Also, no, no, why a fashion icon? That's a new person. I thought I'd give you
0: a ice. Why are you ready? Mummy, I buy a can of me.
1: An equiado.
0: An equiado. Yes, why actress, you know?
1: Okay, me, so I don't want to move, but I'm going to say, a bad runway, fashion show.
0: So I'm on TV now. A buy a need not to TV, no, so no.
1: Aye.
0: Now, I'm going to call you here, no, no. With kind statement, I'm going to call you here, no, no. I'm saying, hey, oh, bad day, oh, bad day, will you be? We don't have any figure, no, did you know?
1: Come on.
0: Nah, we're friend and name, now we see a Duma, you know, a fashion day.
1: Fashion icon.
0: Beauty and fashion icon. Say. I see your influenza, I will call the social media page. I'm
1: going to be back on some because Natadi, you know, no, no, ever down soon.
0: Now we're at Tadi, I was she. Nah, ni she pay you, womb, not just all your bapa. Okay. Nikunu, you see a friend, Harold Norman.
1: Now, say I check na check statement okay can okay
0: can say ken so ko court
1: on say August o but na ko phone me say last week yan na ya che no say fe na na abanti
0: yes o say
1: statement na
0: assemble say na egusua phone yes ye ka ofie na maka en e ma di wo mpia bonte no enti say na buy an tie na pa to me kwere time a ni kunu no allegedly na me
1: hobi one videos ni bi commander
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0: 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Ye mama position ni, daddy asemwe, e ye, lady no, me na minim no, enu na pe, ena me si, me, and I do deep in the night, minim no.
2: So we use social media type in
0: time.
2: We
0: need time and
1: quite. Oh, me trend is.
2: We are seeing nani no.
1: Ono no.
0: I was sure.
1: Omo ya fashion show. Ono kwa na tadi. 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
0: Na oh headi. 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
2: Hey.
0: Na de yam rubber kwa ebe bunisi.
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0: I said they said they were beautiful.
2: Well, since they already came to be, I'm not quite. What book am I saying? You're not saying pain.
0: Oh, yeah, mamma, no, no, my dying law for no. It do baby, you must tackle with Joe Mudua while you must come. We have video be. Now, obey me a bush in a
2: four.
0: Omadi girl, you are too many. I said police interrogation.
2: A friend, I saw my
0: cabby. Nanny near Bema cabby.
2: The old cabby,
0: not a Bema answer so cabby. Nam say, eh,
2: because
0: now I realize
1: thank God for phones, Nick Camrays.
0: So what? Ebinum fi ai dere.
1: Enna ede we mu nyene pie bi.
0: Dabi, se wa.
1: Ebinum fi ai. 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
0: ade. 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
1: Ka ho ba di ade.
0: Now you live in this atmosphere. 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Was this torture?
1: En ti na ya na me command em wanwa. 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Ka osa baba wa na free ho. But here be another software card and say, Yawa,
0: what am I young? Now you cool, now you could see out of what? No software never quire. I am now no software. Ah, Mr. Harold.
2: Or Boabuni made it more genuine if you need us soon.
1: And on also a firm nor does at all.
0: Debut, my way. Say, well, and run a drone with the 2 hours videos I'm the share about stories about this man. From Nippon, you close to the family, close to the couple, lady no auntie Bikasai. Rebel who?
2: In some of those.
0: Na mumma no, maswe. Very good. Thank you. You see, outside gentility whom cry, who are born tia. Who are born tia.
2: Mi son of dear.
0: If it's a peace.
2: Because Nancy Koye interview, I see you couldn't support any part.
1: Oh, okay.
0: Uncle Kase, you're booming.
1: Oh. Tina, yeah, oh, yeah, what if you have found the uncle to social media?
0: Uncle,
1: okay. Now, the person
0: who you have buy fair, yeah, that will be my win chain. Nyanka nyamin shirao. 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
1: Commander ye nkwa na de ye pesie hu na e ma wo hu no.
0: Anyway. Ya me fa ne bolin che no.
3: 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Tonima High Tensile Iron Rods. Hey, and you're solid. Pa, pa, pa. Kumasi, I hear you. Asafu, YF Dancer, Tamaraso, Candily, and Accra, Cantaman 2, 3, 0540-101-555. 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Tonima Store Complex. 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
1: 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O car that the be away if you know, or one honey emma. 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
1: Now that the district assembly's common fund can solve common problems, you know, and what are our common problems? Water limitations, you know, health, education, you know. So if we are providing all this, then me that the government is properly research Ghana using the district assembly's common fund as well.
0: Anu achi mfra omanta msofo oruagunu tu anasem so na de woka nyina no ene se sa committee on local government of parliament you know wo mu adwuma wo yeri business wo besha makontabuo fan ayi adwuma 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nyina ama bibia ato ne kwan mu.
1: Today, especially trying to ensure that there is value for money and that the 80% of the district assembly's common fund that goes to the assemblies are properly accounted for. That is very good for the country because we all need development. And you can see clearly that we are resetting Ghana and Volta region has also been reset. And a lot of development activities are going on in our region. The DCEs, the MCEs are on top of their work so that we can deliver on our mandate.
0: Yeah, ni pa etere ka seye eye frau mantam soafo ora James Gunu.
2: Asam kasi da Ghana for so sa brim pempem titiru ni abata wofo a teacher fo ne kwada ne se a teacher fo nka bom kwa wudo nyina se wate atua onko school dem kwa cheye meya de esa se edidija animu na 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

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Eye workabroad.yea.gov.gh. 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

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YEA, was connecting Ghanaian youth to global opportunities. Afe DJ Ekoka said your tea jama or no iron home air bon you me. 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Na Matilda Asari. Ewo KNUSD. Was it Department of Media and Communication. E wana usia de. DJ Ekoka say, Obapa, Matilda Asari. 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